0: 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City.
1: I remember leaves flying through the breeze, and the tickle's just a tease. 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
0: Yeah, yes it is.
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1: 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Like my favorite song going round and round my head.
2: 5 days on the